people exist before they're allowed to be free. 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

0: 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Yeah, we definitely got us the front door, good buddy. Mercy sakes alive, looks like we got us a convoy.
1: Arizona, noon on the 7th of June, when they highballed over the pass. Bulldog Mac with a can on back and a Jaguar hauling ass. He's 10 on the floor, stroking bores, seat cover starting to gain. Now, Beaver, you a truckin' with a rubber duck, and I'm about to pull a plug.

0: them go-go girls. Hot 10, Roger, about 5 miles or so. Yeah, them hawks is getting intense up here.
1: New Mexico on I-40 like a Texas lizard on glass. 1,000 pedals was mashing the metal and bears was a-walking the grass.

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So he followed the line and he bided his time and he watched for his chance to strike. Then he picked on a trucker, yeah, wiry old sucker, yeah, the trucker they call Spider Mike. But the

0: about you, Big Nasty. Come on there, say, listen, Big Nasty, we sure are glad you was along on this here run to kick ass, don't you know? 10-4, I know you can't say kick ass on the CB. Back.
1: Well, that big black Mack stopped dead in her tracks when the trailer blew high in the air. There was pieces of truck and some pieces of duck, junk and debris everywhere. Then the rig took a drink and commenced to sink.

and gentlemen, this is Captain Tobias Wilcock welcoming you aboard Coconut Airways Flight 3722 to Bridgetown, Barbados. We will be flying at an height of 32,000 feet and at an airspeed of approximately 600 miles per hour. Refreshments will be served after takeoff. Kindly fasten your safety belts and refrain from smoking until the air.